Like fantasy, I like it. Huh? But fantasy with order. That's fantasy with love. Ah, we talk of democracy and freedom. Freedom. Huh? Yes, freedom, but with order.

flow. You know she did, yeah, that's right. Shot one more. Woo! Well, she ain't no cowgirl. Yeah. But you know how.